0: Luke Combs, Sleepless in a Hotel Room. When we return, we will have song number 5 this week on the countdown. But are you thinking about the number 1 position? Do you think Ella can make it number 1 for 3 weeks in a row? I think we're going to have to wait just a little bit longer to find that out.
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0: That was song number 5 from big time ACM award winner Cody Johnson, climbing up one spot from last week with The Fall.
1: Number 4.
0: Jordan Davis recently celebrated his 10th number one single with Turn This Truck Around. He went on Instagram to thank all those who made it happen.
2: What's going on, everybody? Country Radio, I can't thank you enough for supporting not just this song, but all of my singles. It truly has been life-changing. Thank you very much to my team. Thank you for working as hard as y'all do on these songs. I know it takes a village to get these songs there, and y'all are the best. Y'all know how much I love you. Thank you very much to the songwriters, Josh Thompson, Devin Dawson, Jake Mitchell. Man, honored to have a number one song with you guys. Thank you all for writing this one with me. Paul DiGiovanni, thank you for making it sound the way it does. It's tough to even put into words. 10 number ones. I can't thank you enough.
0: Dropping one spot to number 4 this week. This is Jordan Davis. Turn This Truck Around. It's time.

0: That was Jordan Davis with song number 4, Turn This Truck Around.
1: Number 3.
0: Riley Green is trying to clear the air about his unreleased song, POS Like Me. When Riley teased the track earlier this year, fans quickly just assumed it was a response to Megan Maroney's song, Who Hurt You? Both songs talk about heartbreak and were released roughly around the same time. But Riley assures it's simply a coincidence and that he actually wrote POS Like Me about 6 months before posting the teaser online. Riley insists it wasn't inspired by Megan or any rumored relationship drama. Up one spot to song number 3, here is Riley Green with Change My Mind.
2: You

0: That was Riley Green holding down the third position on the countdown this week with Change My Mind. So we're down to the final two songs. And the biggest question is, will Ella do it again? Will she hold the number one position for a third straight week with Be Her? We are so close that you simply can't leave now. The big reveal when we return to the Cross Canada Country Countdown right after this.
1: 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More of the Cross Canada Country Countdown coming up right after this.
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0: Okay, we've reached the final two. And who will it be? Will Ella take that number one spot again this week? We still do have a bit of time, though. I think we need to go back in time, kind of like Marty McFly, and see what was leading the way a year ago.
1: Top of the charts 1 year ago, here's last year's leader.
0: We'll get back to the countdown in just another minute or two. When Morgan Wallen released Just In Case in 2025, fans connected with it immediately. The song tells the story of someone trying to move on after a breakup, but never quite letting go completely. Keeping a little room in their heart, just in case, that one person comes back. The track quickly became one of the biggest songs from his I'm the Problem album and reached number one on the Canadian country charts 1 year ago. Last year's leader at this time, Morgan Wallen, Just In Case.
12: I

0: And that was the top song on the charts at this time last year. Morgan Wallen with Just In Case.
1: Number 2.
0: Recently, Tucker Wetmore looked right at home on one of country music's biggest stages recently. As one of the early performers at CMA Fest in Nashville's Nissan Stadium, the rising star had the crowd singing along to hits like Wind Up Missing You. It was his first number one radio single. Now, Wetmore brought plenty of energy to the stage, worked every corner of the stadium, and even teased fans that he's already working on a new album. He also showed off a few extra talents, grabbing a trumpet during this set and sending the crowd into a frenzy before launching into Brunette. Here with song number 2 on the charts this week, Holding Steady, this is Tucker Wetmore with Brunette.

0: And that was the second song this week on the countdown. Tucker Wetmore, Burnett.
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0: And while it might seem like Ella Langley has reached major success overnight, the Alabama native says it's been years in the making, actually, to get to this point. Ella moved to Nashville in 2019 and spent years writing songs, playing every gig she could get her hands on, and building her career one step at a time. Now Ella has a chart-topping album, she's been performing in sold-out shows, and has had an amazing breakout hit with Choosing Texas. Ella continues to live the dream she's worked very hard for. For the third week at number one, this is Ella Langley with Be Her on the Cross Canada Country Countdown.

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1: I'm Zach Barrelclef. People working in trades have a new option to find work, network, and connect within the sector. Founder Tim Mason launched a new free-to-use platform called Crewed Up, which started after he and his peers had troubles breaking into the job market through apps like LinkedIn and Indeed.
2: Having worked this industry for like 15 years now almost, I've never met a single guy that's gotten hired off of one of those platforms. So I'm just trying to build something for them. I've sat at home for months on end trying to look for a job, sending out hundreds of resumes into a void and never hearing anything back.
1: While the platform has only been up for about 2 weeks, Mason said he's been pushing it in northern BC as he's worked in the region before, adding the platform has seen a good response. The platform is currently on desktop and on mobile through search engines, though Mason said a dedicated mobile app is in the works and hopes to have it up in a month or two. Prince George will be saddling up next weekend as Rodeo Prince George returns for 3 days of events. Anywhere from 300 to 400 competitors from Western Canada and Northwestern U.S. will be competing across 8 major rodeo events, with some riders getting points and winnings towards their totals in their association. Vice President Chris Scott says the event has gone beyond their goal of bringing rodeo back to PG in a big way.
3: Every year we see growth. We see more competitors, which means more stock, you know, more bull riders, more bronc riders, more ropers, everything else. All of the 8 major events we do in the rodeo, we just see more and more competitors coming, and quality of rodeo and the competitiveness, it's very exciting to watch.
1: The events take place at Prince George's Exhibition Park beginning Friday night at 5 o'clock with free admission, then ticketed events Saturday and Sunday afternoon, both starting at 2 o'clock. Researchers at the University of British Columbia say evidence shows BC's switch to free birth control in 2023 was a smart policy move. A study says the mean savings for contraceptive users has been about $43 per year. Study co-author Dr. Laura Schumer says there was also a larger shift towards longer-lasting methods of birth control, like IUDs, and that is likely to have downstream effects.
4: In the long term, what we expect to see next is how good this will be actually for public health system spending, that we will spend less from this policy change, not more.
1: The researchers say they hope BC's results will inspire other provinces to follow suit. The Northern Innovation Network's 2026 Northern Angel Summit is down to its final 6 companies ahead of its finale. Over 30 companies were originally taking part, doing months of founder training, pitch preparations, and more, with the final 6 making live pitches in front of an audience, Dragon's Den style. Executive Director Mary Miting explains the goal of the summit.
5: We're not just bringing Northern Innovation together, we're also training them so that they can go out and get some investment from other regions in the province.
1: The winner of the summit will receive a $100,000 investment towards their company. The finale takes place at the Prince George Conference and Civic Center on Friday, June 26, from 5 p.m. to 10 p.m. Get daily and weekly news alerts directly to your inbox by signing up at mypgnow.com.
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0: That was song number 26 from Brett Kissel and Dierks Bentley, Hurtin' Songs. Jason Aldean is as busy as ever, and he describes his latest hit as country meets the Foo Fighters, and is coming right up when we return to the Cross Canada Country Countdown.
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1: Number 25.
0: Jason Aldean has made several surprise pop-up appearances while he's been down in Nashville to kick off CMA Fest. Jason's unannounced performances include a concert at his own venue, Jason Aldean's Kitchen and Rooftop Bar, as well as a surprise set at Posties on Broadway. And he even took over Morgan Wallen's bar as well. All of these shows served as a warm-up for Jason's headlining performance on the first night of the festival at Nissan Stadium. Jason went on to say that he almost forgot how much fun it was to do those bar gigs. Jason appreciated everyone who came out and hung out with them on Broadway yesterday. Up three spots this week to number 25. This is Jason Aldean. Don't tell on me.

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0: honestly, there's just no tracking what Betty is up to these days. But Carter Faith is holding on to spot number 19 again this week.
1: Number 18.
0: While wrapping up a two-night run at Rogers Stadium in Toronto last weekend, Luke Combs gave the crowd a moment they will talk about probably for quite a while. Luke had Maple Leafs starter William Nylander and Blue Jays pitcher Kevin Gausman and Patrick Corbin join him on stage. They then proceeded to shotgun a beer on stage with Combs right in front of a packed stadium. The crowd went wild. And Gausman started Sunday afternoon against Baltimore just a few hours later. Gausman later said, "I am never going to get asked to do something like that again. So yeah, of course I did it." Here was song number 18 that's up 7 spots from last week. This is Luke Combs, Be By You. Got

0: That was the 16th song in the countdown this week from Sully Burrows and Put It On Me. Tyler Joe Miller was asked to describe his latest single. He says it's a song about the inner battle going on when you're trying to get over someone. It's about wanting to get back to normal, go out, have a good time, but putting up guardrails at the same time, so you don't get sucked back into that cycle of wanting them after a few drinks. Just when you think that sober you is over them, sometimes drunk you just isn't. When we return, we will have song number 15 from Tyler Joe Miller on the Cross Canada Country Countdown.
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0: And that was our one to watch. I Knew It, I Knew You from Taylor Swift. To say that Dean Brody is busy would be an understatement. He's getting ready to drop his 10th studio album. And the album, Side A, is slated for release on June 26th. When we return, Dean will give us our 13th song in the countdown this week.
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9: Hey, this is Travis Dalter, born and raised in Camrose, Alberta. You're listening to the Cross Canada Country Countdown. My new single, Good Old Boys, is all about the small town bar scene. And trust me, I've been to my fair share. I was inspired by the sense of community that you can find within these bars on any given night. You could cheers with a stranger, two-step on the dance floor, or just listen to the country music that they have on lock on the jukebox. I wanted to shout out those small-town bars for keeping the community together, and I wrote it with my good buddy and piano player, Lane Anderson. I hope you enjoy it. This is Good Old Boys.

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0: Luke Combs, Sleepless in a Hotel Room. When we return, we will have song number 5 this week on the countdown. But are you thinking about the number 1 position? Do you think Ella can make it number 1 for 3 weeks in a row? I think we're going to have to wait just a little bit longer to find that out.
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1: Good morning. A new free-to-use job platform is helping tradespeople find work. CrewedUp launched about 2 weeks ago, connecting tradespeople to others in the industry, including employers, to find work. The platform is open across the country, though founder Tim Mason says he's been reaching for those in northern BC, as he's worked in the region before, adding the platform has seen a good response.
2: We got 46 employers signed up so far and 375 users currently. We've had like so many people reach out and say like, wow, this is great because Indeed is not built for this, which is awesome.
1: The platform is currently on desktop and on mobile through search engines. Though Mason said a dedicated mobile app is in the works and hopes to have it up in a month or two. The Northern Innovation Network's 2026 Northern Angels Summit is down to the final six companies ahead of its finale. Over 30 companies were originally taking part, doing months of founder training, pitch preparations, and more, with the final six making live pitches in front of an audience, Dragon's Den style. Executive Director Mary Miting explains the goal of the summit.
3: We're not just bringing Northern innovation together. We're also training them so that they can go out and get some investment from other regions in the province.
1: The winner of the summit will receive a $100,000 investment towards their company. The finale is set for the PG Conference and Civic Center Friday, June 26th. A 52-year-old Edmonton woman and her dog are found dead. This after a single vehicle crash on the Alaska Highway near Fort Nelson. Northern Rockies RCMP say they received a 911 crash notification early Thursday morning and found an overturned flat deck truck. Police say the driver and her dog had been ejected from the vehicle and were pronounced dead at the scene. Investigators believe an overcorrection may have caused the truck to roll over. Jason LeBlanc has been appointed a provincial court judge for Prince George, effective July 13th. According to the province, LeBlanc brings over 26 years of legal experience to the position, practicing primarily in criminal defense, with some involvement in civil forfeiture matters. He has served on several committees supporting the provincial and Supreme Court, helped develop and mentor early career lawyers in the North, and worked with many of the Indigenous peoples in the PG area. PG will be saddling up as Rodeo Prince George returns for 3 days of events starting Friday. Some 300 to 400 competitors from Western Canada and Northwestern U.S. will take part across eight major rodeo events. VP Chris Scott says the event has gone beyond their goal of bringing rodeo back to PG in a big way.
4: Every year we see growth, we see more competitors, which means more stock, you know, more bull riders, more bronc riders, more ropers, everything else.
1: Rodeo Prince George goes at Exhibition Park starting Friday night at 5 and will continue Saturday and Sunday afternoon beginning at 2. First baseman Jared Young of Prince George had an RBI single, went 1-for-5 at the plate, helping the New York Mets to an 8-1 Sunday victory over the Atlanta Braves. In the weekend series against the Braves, Young was 1-for-10. He's now batting 263 on the season in 28 games. Canada will play its next game at Soccer's World Cup Thursday in Vancouver. All four teams in Canada's Group B have a draw after their first game, with one goal for and one goal against. Get news alerts direct your inbox. 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I'm Hartley Miller.
5: Well, thanks, Hart. Good morning, I'm Carol Gass, 604. It's Monday, Red Zone garbage pickup today. Did you have a nice weekend? Was it nice enough for you? What a gorgeous weekend. I hope you didn't get too much sun. Sun won't be a problem today. By the looks of things, it's going to be a rainy gray day. We could see thunder showers. We're supposed to get up to 22, so a muggy day as well. We're sitting at 14 right now.
0: Make Mondays better. It's Morgan Monday.

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Good morning, I'm Carol Gass. It's 6:12, it's Monday, and it is a busy Monday and a busy week. There's no question about it. We're going to be talking more about that, and we'll get to some Kelsey Ballerini, but right now, it's Kane Brown with One Mississippi on Country 97 FM.

0: Kelly.
1: Well, Kelsey Ballerini has flirting on her mind. I have a whole bunch of work on my mind because it is a super duper busy day. For the last 4 weeks, we've been qualifying people for Country Thunder. Now, that is coming up at the end of this month. And if you qualified, you could be winning festival passes and $500 this morning. And then last week, we were all about the Father's Day contest because Father's Day is this coming Sunday, the 21st, which seems crazy. And we're giving away a prize package today that is absolutely fantastic, excellent, and, you know, a lot of people really want to win this. Now, if you qualified, you are in the draw for those $100 GCs from Timberline Foot Fitters, Napa Auto Parts, Magic Wash, and Howe's Family Farm grass-fed beef that have got a $340 prize pack. So that's pretty great, but that's not all, because there's also Gord Bamford meet and greet passes in that prize pack. Of course, Rodeo PG gets kicked off this Friday evening and runs all weekend long. And if that's not enough, this weekend also has National Indigenous Peoples Day. That's down in Claylaytona Park. The Northern Reining Horse Association are having their big ride and slide this weekend. I mean, honestly, it is so busy this week and this weekend, I don't even know how to keep up, except for playing more music. I'll be right back.
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2: 6:24, it's Monday, it's Red Zone Garbage Pickup. Is it raining where you are? I just took a look outside and our parking lot is wet, but it doesn't seem to be raining like right now. But we're supposed to see rain pretty much all day, maybe even a thundershower. We're supposed to get to 22. It's 14 right now as we get closer to the 6:30 news. I got some Parmalee lined up, but it's Lindsay L. Good on you on Country 97 FM.

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2: Good morning. Six company founders remain in the Northern Innovation Network's 2026 Northern Angels Summit in Prince George. The summit began with over 30 companies, taking part in months of founder training, pitch preparations, and more, trickling down to six companies selected by the summit's angel inventors. Those half a dozen companies will be in the finale, taking place at the PG Conference and Civic Center as a live event June 26th, which Executive Director Mary Miting says the public can participate in.
3: When the angels leave the room, the audience actually gets to choose and interview the top six companies. And then you get to vote and choose the People's Choice Award.
2: Along with the People's Choice Award, the winner of the summit will receive a $100,000 angel investment. People working in trades have a new option to find work, network, and connect within the sector. Founder Tim Mason launched a new free-to-use platform called Crewed Up. It started after he and his peers had trouble finding work through apps like Indeed.
4: Having worked this industry for like 15 years now almost, I've never met a single guy that's gotten hired off of one of those platforms. So I'm just trying to build something for them. I've sat at home for months on end trying to look for a job, sending out hundreds of resumes into a void and never hearing anything back.
2: He adds he's been pushing it in Northern BC, as he's worked in the region before, adding the platform has seen a good response. The platform is currently on desktop and on mobile through search engines, though Mason hopes to have a mobile app up and running in a month or two. BC Hydro fully restored power for nearly 10,000 customers in the north side of Prince George Friday night just before 6. Spokesperson Bob Gammer says the outage was caused by a vehicle incident.
5: Just after 1:30, a vehicle crashed into a power pole along Highway 16, sort of between Higher Road and Haldy Road. And so that caused an outage that affected a couple of circuits out of our Chief Lake substation.
2: Prince George RCMP do confirm the collision, adding it involved a small SUV. Many customers were without power for some 4 hours. Rodeo Prince George returns on Friday. Competitors from across Western Canada and Northwestern U.S. will take part in 8 main competitions. That includes bull riding, barrel racing, tie-down roping, and more. Vice President Chris Scott says they usually host between 300 to 400 competitors.
6: So those riders do actually get points, and their winnings go towards their totals with their associations they're with. So it's been really good in bringing a lot of competitors in, and our stock is top quality, and all the competitors know it. So they love coming to Prince George for the Rodeo Prince George weekend.
2: Rodeo Prince George goes at Exhibition Park Friday, Saturday, and Sunday. Get news alerts, direct your inbox. 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I'm Hartley Miller.
7: Well, thanks, Hart. Good morning. I'm Carol Gass. It's 6:34 on Monday. It's Red Zone Garbage Pickup, and I'm looking forward in the forecast to the Rodeo PG weekend, and it's supposed to be sunny and beautiful, averaging around 21 degrees as a high. We'll wait for that. Today, we're going to get warmer, up to 22, but it's supposed to be a gray, rainy day, maybe even some thundershowers this morning in Prince George. We'll wait. It's already 15. Pretty muggy, too.
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1: Turn it up, son. All right, boy. This is her favorite song, you know that, right? So we play it good and loud. She might get up and dance again. Oh, she put her beard down. Here she comes, here she comes. Left, left, left, right, left.

0: 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Good morning, I'm Carol Gass, and we better get our badonkadonks moving. 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
0: How did we get to the middle of June 2026 already? I mean, yesterday was like February, wasn't it? And here we are, almost at summer. And when you think summer, you gotta think road trip. And you could really make an adventure out of a road trip right here in BC. Pick your favorite people, load the car with snacks, make sure you remember your sunglasses and your credit card, and get out of here. There are a ton of wacky roadside attractions that would be cool to go see in BC. Did you know that Castlegar is the sculpture capital of British Columbia? No, you didn't. But you should go check it out because the Castlegar Sculpture Walk has a whole whack of sculptures by local and international artists. And while you're in the Kootenays, why wouldn't you visit the Giant Penny? Remember when pennies were a thing? Well, in Salmo, they've got the Giant Penny, which is 8 feet tall. Why do they have a giant penny? Good question. It's to honor the Penny Power campaign in 1995, where the residents of Salmo collected pennies and donated them to the government of Canada to reduce the national debt. Noble. I don't think it helped, though. Although, bravo to those kind souls who thought they could help the government.
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0: Ooh, I've been wanting some Hokas. Stride and Glide on my hit list today, I think. It's 6:46 on a rainy gray day, actually, for Prince George. I mean, we've seen it rain on and off, which the farmers are happy. And if you're one of those people who can't get home in time to water your garden, so you kind of let it slide a little bit, you're happy. We need the rain for sure. Now, we could see thunder showers. Stay away, lightning. And this could be the same thing tomorrow. After that, it's supposed to fine up for the rest of the week and the weekend. But, of course, it's only Monday, so let's focus. Right now, I'm not sure if it's raining where you are, but it's 15 degrees. Pretty muggy, that's for sure. I've got Owen Riegling on the way, but right now, this guy needs some melatonin. He should carry it with him always. Sleepless in a hotel room. It's Luke Combs on Country 97 FM.

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1: That's Older Roads from Owen Riegling on Country 97 FM. Hey, good morning. I'm Carol Gass. It's 6:54 on Monday before this Thursday, which is my half price deals. 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
0: Well, I just took a look out the window, and it's not raining right here specifically at 2977 Ferry, but depending on where you are, it could be raining at you. We're supposed to see rain and or thundershowers all day long, kind of. 22's our high. We're already at 15 degrees at 657. So that kind of explains the humidity, doesn't it? Anyways, we're on our way to the 7 o'clock news, but to get us there, a cold one with Eric Church, anybody? Sure, no problem. Here you go. It was a

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1: Good morning. A new free-to-use job platform is helping tradespeople find work. CrewedUp launched about 2 weeks ago, connecting tradespeople to others in the industry, including employers, to find work. The platform is open across the country. Though founder Tim Mason says he's been reaching for those in northern BC, as he's worked in the region before, adding the platform has seen a good response.
2: We got 46 employers signed up so far and 375 users currently. We've had like so many people reach out and say like, wow, this is great because Indeed is not built for this, which is awesome.
1: The platform is currently on desktop and on mobile through search engines. Though Mason said a dedicated mobile app is in the works and hopes to have it up in a month or two. The Northern Innovation Network's 2026 Northern Angel Summit is down to the final six companies ahead of its finale. Over 30 companies were originally taking part, doing months of founder training, pitch preparations, and more, with the final six making live pitches in front of an audience, Dragon's Den style. Executive Director Mary Miting explains the goal of the summit.
3: We're not just bringing Northern innovation together. We're also training them so that they can go out and get some investment from other regions in the province.
1: The winner of the summit will receive a $100,000 investment towards their company. The finale is set for the PG Conference and Civic Center Friday, June 26th. A 52-year-old Edmonton woman and her dog are found dead. This is after a single vehicle crash on the Alaska Highway near Fort Nelson. Northern Rockies RCMP say they received a 911 crash notification early Thursday morning and found an overturned flat deck truck. Police say the driver and her dog had been ejected from the vehicle and were pronounced dead at the scene. Investigators believe an overcorrection may have caused the truck to roll over. Jason LeBlanc has been appointed a provincial court judge for Prince George effective July 13th. According to the province, LeBlanc brings over 26 years of legal experience to the position, practicing primarily in criminal defense, with some involvement in civil forfeiture matters. He has served on several committees supporting the provincial and Supreme Court, helped develop and mentor early career lawyers in the North, and worked with many of the Indigenous peoples in the PG area. PG will be saddling up as Rodeo Prince George returns for 3 days of events starting Friday. Some 300 to 400 competitors from Western Canada and Northwestern U.S. will take part across eight major rodeo events. VP Chris Scott says the event has gone beyond their goal of bringing rodeo back to PG in a big way.
4: Every year we see growth. We see more competitors, which means more stock, you know, more bull riders, more bronc riders, more ropers, everything else.
1: Rodeo Prince George goes at Exhibition Park starting Friday night at 5 and will continue Saturday and Sunday afternoon, beginning at 2. First baseman Jared Young of Prince George had an RBI single, went 1-for-5 at the plate, helping the New York Mets to an 8-1 Sunday victory over the Atlanta Braves. In the weekend series against the Braves, Young was 1-for-10. He's now batting .263 on the season in 28 games. Canada will play its next game at Soccer's World Cup Thursday in Vancouver. All four teams in Canada's Group B have a draw after their first game with 1-4 and 1 against. Get news alerts, direct your inbox. 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I'm Hartley Miller.
5: Thanks, Hart. Good morning, I'm Carol Gass. Well, it was such a beautiful weekend. We need the rain, and it's supposed to be kind of a gray, rainy day, and maybe even thundershowers this morning. High today of 22. Now, tomorrow there's rain in that forecast. After that, though, it looks like it's really going to fine up. The Rodeo PG Father's Day, National Indigenous Peoples Day weekend is looking schwazier from here. It's already 15 degrees, so it's muggy.
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0: Garth Brooks, Two of a Kind, working on a full house on Country 97 FM. That song came out in 1990 off of Garth's No Fences record, and it was his fifth consecutive number one hit. So Garth is back on stage selectively. He's going to be playing Summerfest in Milwaukee this week and Hyde Park in London at the end of the month. And you might have heard on the 5 o'clock Country Report with Tim Gavin last week that Garth is exploring selling his music catalog for $2 billion. What does Garth need with more money? Anyway, that's your throwback track, and it's brought to you by the Black Clover Pub.
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0: Jordan Davis on Country 97 FM. Good morning, I'm Carol Gass. Let me ask you this question. How much, on a scale of 1 to 10, do you hate moving? Like 40. Moving is awful. Now, I'm not moving or anything, but lots of people are moving, and I don't know if you've ever heard of Happy Stack Totes, but this would make moving so much better. Because what is the worst part of moving? Do you have any boxes? Does anybody have any moving boxes? Ugh, no thank you. It's just yucky. I don't want to do that. And with Happy Stack Totes, you don't have to do that. And better than that, Happy Stack Totes is part of my halfpricedealsnow.com. 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
0: It's 7:21 on Monday. It's Red Zone Garbage Pickup. Was the weekend nice enough weather-wise for you? Absolutely gorgeous. We're going to visit what the weather's doing for this week after the 7:30 news. Let's go down the road free and easy with Dirks.

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1: Good morning. Six company founders remain in the Northern Innovation Network's 2026 Northern Angels Summit in Prince George. The summit began with over 30 companies, taking part in months of founder training, pitch preparations, and more, trickling down to six companies selected by the summit's angel inventors. Those half a dozen companies will be in the finale, taking place at the PG Conference and Civic Center as a live event June 26th, which Executive Director Mary Miting says the public can participate in.
2: When the angels leave the room, the audience actually gets to choose and interview the top six companies. And then you get to vote and choose the People's Choice Award.
1: Along with the People's Choice Award, the winner of the summit will receive a $100,000 angel investment. People working in trades have a new option to find work, network, and connect within the sector. Founder Tim Mason launched a new free-to-use platform called Crewed Up. It started after he and his peers had trouble finding work through apps like Indeed.
3: Having worked this industry for like 15 years now almost, I've never met a single guy that's gotten hired off of one of those platforms. So I'm just trying to build something for them. I've sat at home for months on end trying to look for a job, sending out hundreds of resumes into a void and never hearing anything back.
1: He adds he's been pushing it in Northern BC, as he's worked in the region before, adding the platform has seen a good response. The platform is currently on desktop and on mobile through search engines, though Mason hopes to have a mobile app up and running in a month or two. BC Hydro fully restored power for nearly 10,000 customers in the north side of Prince George Friday night just before 6. Spokesperson Bob Gammer says the outage was caused by a vehicle incident.
4: Just after 1:30, a vehicle crashed into a power pole along Highway 16, sort of between Higher Road and Haldy Road. And so that caused an outage that affected a couple of circuits out of our Chief Lake substation.
1: Prince George RCMP do confirm the collision, adding it involved a small SUV. Many customers were without power for some 4 hours. Rodeo Prince George returns on Friday. Competitors from across Western Canada and Northwestern U.S. will take part in 8 main competitions. That includes bull riding, barrel racing, tie-down roping, and more. Vice President Chris Scott says they usually host between 300 to 400 competitors.
5: So those riders do actually get points, and their winnings go towards their totals with their associations they're with. So it's been really good in bringing a lot of competitors in, and our stock is top quality, and all the competitors know it. So they love coming to Prince George for the Rodeo Prince George weekend.
1: Rodeo Prince George goes at Exhibition Park Friday, Saturday, and Sunday. Get news alerts, direct your inbox. 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I'm Hartley Miller.
6: Thanks, Hart. Good morning. I'm Carol Gass. 7:34. It's Monday. Red Zone garbage pickup. And it looks like it's going to be a gray, wet day in Prince George today. We could see thunder showers. Now, it's not like we don't need the moisture, so we'll take it. Could see a little bit of rain tomorrow as well. And after that, it looks like it's really going to be fine in Prince George. So we'll wait. Today, the high is 22. It's already 15 degrees. It is definitely a bit, what's the word? Moist.
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0: Cody Johnson on Country 97 FM. And before that, it was Lainey Wilson, who's going to be headlining Country Thunder at the end of this month in Calgary. And I've got Chloe holding on the line. Chloe, now, what is the date today? Do you know?
1: It is Monday, the 14th or 15th, I believe.
0: It is the 15th of June. The 15th already, the middle of the month. Summer will be here before we know it.
1: Oh, that's awesome.
0: It is kind of awesome, isn't it? Here's the thing, though. In 11 days, Country Thunder starts.
1: Oh, and it would be such a privilege to go.
0: Well, then feel privileged, my friend, because you're going.
1: Oh, my God. Thank you so much.
0: You are welcome so much.
1: My coworker's going to be so excited.
0: You're taking your coworker?
1: Well, I asked him, but I'm not sure if he's going to want to go.
0: Well, maybe you can change his mind. Country Thunder is going to be amazing.
1: I'm going to try. If not, I got a pretty good mom and some awesome friends that would love to go.
0: So why would you take the coworker if he says yes?
1: Well, he was the reason I actually called. He stopped me while I was working and was like, Chloe, because I was talking about going. And then the radio came on and he was like, you got a call. You got a call.
0: And so he was the magic that made you the winner of Country Thunder with festival passes and $500 cash.
1: Oh, that's amazing. And yeah, he did it all.
0: We are just so excited for you and congratulations, my friend.
1: Thank you so much.
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0: It's 7:46, it's Monday, and it's Chloe, who is the winner of Country Thunder. She's got festival passes and $500 cash. 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Yep, Tyler Hubbard's all part of the excitement and the experience. 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

0: That's Sully Burrows on Country 97 FM. Good morning, I'm Carol Gass, and once again, congratulations to Chloe. She's our grand prize winner in Country Thunder, and she's going with festival passes and, of course, the $500 cash. Huge thanks to ACX Collision, My Quick Lube and Oil, and, of course, Prince George Toyota. Honest to goodness, she is such a happy camper, you wouldn't believe it. Now, apparently, the story goes that she was working, and her coworker said, hey, Chloe, didn't you want to go to this Country Thunder Festival in Calgary? And Chloe said, yeah, I did. And he said, well, the radio station said to call now. So she did. She was qualified and boom, her name out of the draw barrel. And now she's going, which is super excellent. And congratulations to her. Now, who's she going to take? She says her mom might want to go. Of course she would. And she's got great girlfriends. So that's up to her completely. She said her coworker probably doesn't want to go. I asked if there was a crush. She told me no. Anyways, congratulations, Chloe. Have a really good time for all of us here at Country 97 FM because we don't get to go.
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5: Hey, sister, sorry to put you on hold. What's going on?
6: I keep missing your announcement of what garbage zone it is.
5: Oh, it's red zone.
6: Red zone. Okay, so tomorrow's green.
5: Yep.
6: I'm like rushing around. I'm like, if it's green, I've got to be ready.
5: So you'll be ready tomorrow, my friend.
6: I will be. So that's easy. Thank you.
5: You're welcome. All right. That's what I'm here for. Ask me anything. Some things I'll be able to answer a little easier than other, though. Like, what time is it? 7:56. The time is brought to you by Books & Company in downtown Prince George. They are your one-stop shop for books, gifts, coffee, lunch, and more. Weather-wise, well, looks like kind of a gray, rainy one. We could see thunder showers today, and we're supposed to get to 22. It's muggy. It's already 15 degrees. But with a great song to get us to the 8 o'clock news. Yeah, it is. It's Tim and the Glory Boys and Float on Country 97 FM.

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1: Good morning. A new free-to-use job platform is helping tradespeople find work. CrewedUp launched about 2 weeks ago, connecting tradespeople to others in the industry, including employers, to find work. The platform is open across the country, though founder Tim Mason says he's been reaching for those in northern BC, as he's worked in the region before, adding the platform has seen a good response.
2: We got 46 employers signed up so far and 375 users currently. We've had like so many people reach out and say like, wow, this is great because Indeed is not built for this, which is awesome.
1: The platform is currently on desktop and on mobile through search engines. Though Mason said a dedicated mobile app is in the works and hopes to have it up in a month or two. The Northern Innovation Network's 2026 Northern Angels Summit is down to the final six companies ahead of its finale. Over 30 companies were originally taking part, doing months of founder training, pitch preparations, and more, with the final six making live pitches in front of an audience, Dragon's Den style. Executive Director Mary Miting explains the goal of the summit.
3: We're not just bringing Northern innovation together. We're also training them so that they can go out and get some investment from other regions in the province.
1: The winner of the summit will receive a $100,000 investment towards their company. The finale is set for the PG Conference and Civic Center Friday, June 26th. Much of BC has been experiencing a heat wave. The BC SPCA is reminding the public not to leave their pets in a vehicle, even for just a few minutes. Spokesperson Eileen Drever says even leaving a pet in a vehicle while the air conditioning is on is a risk because the system can fail.
4: You have to leave them at home. It just takes a few minutes and something dreadful can happen.
1: She adds excessive panting or drooling can be signs of heat stroke in a dog. Jason LeBlanc has been appointed a provincial court judge for Prince George effective July 13th. According to the province, LeBlanc brings over 26 years of legal experience to the position, practicing primarily in criminal defense, with some involvement in civil forfeiture matters. He has served on several committees supporting the provincial and Supreme Court, helped develop and mentor early career lawyers in the North, and worked with many of the Indigenous peoples in the PG area. PG will be saddling up as Rodeo Prince George returns for 3 days of events starting Friday. Some 300 to 400 competitors from Western Canada and Northwestern U.S. will take part across eight major rodeo events. VP Chris Scott says the event has gone beyond their goal of bringing rodeo back to PG in a big way.
5: Every year we see growth. We see more competitors, which means more stock, you know, more bull riders, more bronc riders, more ropers, everything else. All of the eight major events we do in the rodeo, we just see more and more competitors coming, and quality of rodeo and the competitiveness. It's very exciting to watch.
1: Rodeo Prince George goes at Exhibition Park starting Friday night at 5 and will continue Saturday and Sunday afternoon beginning at 2. First baseman Jared Young of Prince George had an RBI single, went 1-for-5 at the plate, helping the New York Mets to an 8-1 Sunday victory over the Atlanta Braves. In the weekend series against the Braves, Young was 1-for-10. He's now batting .263 on the season in 28 games. For the first time in 20 years since 2006, Carolina Hurricanes are Stanley Cup champions. They skunked the Vegas Golden Knights 3-0, taking the Stanley Cup final 4-2. And on the lighter side, from former Sports Talk host Dan Russell, 53 years ago, the New York Knicks defeated a team featuring Wilt. And this time, they just beat a team that wilted. About 8:05. Enjoy your day and the week ahead. I'm Hartley Miller.
6: Thanks, Hart. Good morning, I'm Carol Gass. It's Monday, it's Red Zone Garbage Pickup, and it looks like a gray, wet day for Prince George today. Muggy, though, we're supposed to get to 22. Don't be surprised if we see a thundershower, because that could happen. Stay away, lightning. It's already 15.
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That's the guy who's going to be headlining Hospice's Country Music Festival that's going to be happening August 6th in town, and it's going to be amazing. That's Aaron Goodvin on Country 97 FM. Good morning, I'm Carol Gass. It's 8:11. It's Monday. We are going to go on a scroll in just a few minutes, so I hope we can stick around for that. I've got some Simon Clowe lined up, but right now it's that new one from Tucker Wetmore. Apparently, he needs a brunette on Country 97 FM.

0: Simon Clow on Country 97 FM. Good morning, I'm Carol Gass. I can't claim to be wise, unfortunately, but I'm good at scrolling. Come on, let me show you.
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0: How did we get to the middle of June 2026 already? I mean, yesterday was like February, wasn't it? And here we are, almost at summer. And when you think summer, you gotta think road trip. And you could really make an adventure out of a road trip right here in BC. Pick your favorite people, load the car with snacks, make sure you remember your sunglasses and your credit card, and get out of here. There are a ton of wacky roadside attractions that would be cool to go see in BC. Did you know that Castlegar is the sculpture capital of British Columbia? No, you didn't. But you should go check it out because the Castlegar Sculpture Walk has a whole whack of sculptures by local and international artists. And while you're in the Kootenays, why wouldn't you visit the Giant Penny? Remember when pennies were a thing? Well, in Salmo, they've got the Giant Penny, which is 8 feet tall. Why do they have a giant penny? Good question. It's to honor the Penny Power campaign in 1995, where the residents of Salmo collected pennies and donated them to the government of Canada to reduce the national debt. Noble. I don't think it helped, though. Although, bravo to those kind souls who thought they could help the government.
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0: Wow, it's going to be such a fun weekend. If you're 19 or over and you want to go to the dance featuring Gord Bamford, I would check for tickets ASAP because it is going to be a sellout, no question about that. I check for rodeo tickets too. Anyways, looking forward to the weekend, which looks like it'll fine up. Today, though, we're getting some rain, which we desperately need, so we're not going to kvetch about it. Now, it could be thunder showers. Stay away, lightning. 22 degrees the high today. It's 15 right now as we get closer to the 8:30 news. I've got some Toby Keith on the way, and right now, it's Tim and Faith. It's Madeline Merlot on today's Best Country. 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
1: Good morning. Six company founders remain in the Northern Innovation Network's 2026 Northern Angels Summit in Prince George. The summit began with over 30 companies, taking part in months of founder training, pitch preparations, and more, trickling down to six companies selected by the summit's angel inventors. Those half a dozen companies will be in the finale, taking place at the PG Conference and Civic Center as a live event June 26th, which Executive Director Mary Miting says the public can participate in.
2: When the angels leave the room, the audience actually gets to choose and interview the top six companies. And then you get to vote and choose the People's Choice Award.
1: Along with the People's Choice Award, the winner of the summit will receive a $100,000 angel investment. People working in trades have a new option to find work, network, and connect within the sector. Founder Tim Mason launched a new free-to-use platform called Crewed Up. It started after he and his peers had trouble finding work through apps like Indeed.
3: Having worked this industry for like 15 years now almost, I've never met a single guy that's gotten hired off of one of those platforms. So I'm just trying to build something for them. I've sat at home for months on end trying to look for a job, sending out hundreds of resumes into a void and never hearing anything back.
1: He adds he's been pushing it in Northern BC, as he's worked in the region before, adding the platform has seen a good response. The platform is currently on desktop and on mobile through search engines, though Mason hopes to have a mobile app up and running in a month or two. Researchers at UBC say evidence shows BC's switch to free birth control in 2023 was a smart policy move. A study says the mean savings for contraceptive users has been about $43 per year. Study co-author Dr. Laura Shamirs says there was also a larger shift towards longer-lasting method of birth control, and that is likely to have downstream effects.
4: In the long term, what we expect to see next is how good this will be actually for public health system spending, that we will spend less from this policy change, not more.
1: The researchers say they hope BC's results will inspire other provinces to follow suit. Rodeo Prince George returns on Friday. Competitors from across Western Canada and Northwestern U.S. will take part in eight main competitions. That includes bull riding, barrel racing, tie-down roping, and more. Vice President Chris Scott says they usually host between 300 to 400 competitors.
5: So those riders do actually get points, and their winnings go towards their totals with their associations they're with. So it's been really good in bringing a lot of competitors in, and our stock is top quality, and all the competitors know it. So they love coming to Prince George for the Rodeo Prince George weekend.
1: Rodeo Prince George goes at Exhibition Park Friday, Saturday, and Sunday. 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I'm Hartley Miller.
6: Thanks, Hart. Good morning. I'm Carol Gass. It's 8:33. It's Monday, Red Zone garbage pickup, and it's raining. Maybe it's not raining where you are right now, but you're going to see rain today, maybe even thundershowers, and it's supposed to get up to a cloying 22 degrees. I say cloying because, well, you know, pretty humid, bad hair day, 15 already.
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0: It's Nate Holler on Country 97 FM. Good morning, I'm Carol Gass, 841. Now, for the last week at this time on weekday mornings, we've been playing a little game called License to Grill. And people have told on their dads about whether or not they should actually hold a license to grill or they should go back to school because they're no good at it. And it was awesome hearing your stories, and I want to thank you so much. People had gone ahead and they'd qualified for these $100 GCs from Timberline Foot Fitters, Napa Auto Parts, Magic Wash, and Howe's Family Farm grass-fed beef is given up a $340 prize pack. Now, last week, people won Rodeo PG daily prize packs, so that was cool. And so we're going to make the grand prize draw right after this.
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8: Hello.
0: Hi, is Ray there, please?
8: Hi, that's me.
0: Oh, hey, Ray. How's it going?
8: Good. How are you?
0: Good. It's Carol Gass calling from Country 97 FM.
8: Oh, hi, Carol.
0: Hi. Did you have a nice weekend?
8: Yeah, I did.
0: What'd you get up to?
8: Some yard work and just hanging out with the kids and the husband.
0: Oh, very nice. Are you ready for Sunday? Because you know Father's Day is Sunday, right?
8: I know it is. I know. No, I'm not ready. I keep telling my husband he's not my father.
0: Well, that is right. But I can help you with Father's Day, my friend.
8: Oh, my goodness. I forgot.
0: But I remembered, so I'm taking care of it, my friend. Yes. You are the grand prize winner in License to Grill.
8: Oh, my goodness.
0: Can you even believe it?
8: I can't believe it.
0: $100 GCs from Timberline Foot Fitters, Napa Auto Parts, Magic Wash, and a $340 prize pack from Howe's Family Farm grass-fed beef.
8: Oh, my goodness. Wow.
0: Yeah, pretty deluxe, if you ask me.
8: This is amazing. Thank you.
0: You're so welcome.
8: I do have an actual father, so this is amazing.
0: Well, you go ahead and you parcel it out however you want. That is up to you. There's one more prize in the prize pack, friend.
8: Okay.
0: And that is a meet and greet with Canadian country superstar Gord Bamford at Saturday night's Rodeo PG Dance.
8: What?
0: Yes!
8: Oh, my God.
0: I know. And Gord's the nicest guy. He's just such a terrific person.
8: Wow.
0: Yeah.
8: This is crazy.
0: Well, it's a great way to start the week, if you ask me.
8: No kidding. Completely unexpected. Thank you, Carol.
0: Well, you're so welcome. And that's the way we play here. Absolutely right. We love to give away prizes. And I think we've given away some really good ones here today. And I can't imagine going to the dance on Saturday night with Rodeo PG to see this guy, Gord Bamford. He is going to be absolutely spectacular. I remember back to the Cadillac Ranch days, and he was just getting his career going, and he played at the Cadillac Ranch, and we danced and danced and danced. And Ray and her husband, or maybe she'll send her dad. I don't know what she's going to do, but she's got meet and greet passes to meet with the man, the myth, the legend. Here he is with Drinkin' Buddy on Country 97 FM.

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11: It's 8:55 and it's Monday, and I just want to congratulate Ray. She won the grand prize in License to Grill, and I want to congratulate Chloe. She won the grand prize in our country festival.

Under contest. So congratulations to both of you. We're all jealous of both of you. So that's how we're starting our Monday. They're starting their Monday, well, on a better note than us. But anyways, there's lots to look forward to, including if you look at the 7-day weather forecast, weather's really going to turn around. Now today, yes, we're seeing showers, maybe thunder showers. We're supposed to get up to 22 degrees. And then showers in tomorrow's forecast, but by Wednesday, looks like it suns right up. And I don't know about you, but this coming weekend is maybe the busiest weekend ever. And it looks like it's going to be nice weather for the busiest weekend ever. For Rodeo PG, for National Indigenous Peoples Day, for Father's Day, for the Northern BC Reining Horse Association's Ride and Slide, for so many different things that are going on. So we'll take the rain today because we need it. And we just had a weekend of gorgeous weather. Hope you didn't get too much sun. Yesterday was unbelievable. Now today we're supposed to see showers, thunder showers, 22 degrees, 15 right now with Zach Top. I never lie, and I don't lie about the weather. I just tell you what I'm being told. So that's how I'm explaining it. 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
1: Good morning. 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
1: 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Though Mason said a dedicated mobile app is in the works and hopes to have it up in a month or two. The Northern Innovation Network's 2026 Northern Angel Summit is down to the final six companies ahead of its finale. Over 30 companies were originally taking part, doing months of founder training, pitch preparations, and more, with the final six making live pitches in front of an audience, Dragon's Den style. Executive Director Mary Miting explains the goal of the summit.
3: We're not just bringing Northern innovation together. We're also training them so that they can go out and get some investment from other regions in the province.
1: The winner of the summit will receive a $100,000 investment towards their company. The finale at the PG Conference and Civic Center is set for Friday, June 26th. According to U.S. President Donald Trump, there is a deal with Iran and it's complete. He posted the update on peace negotiations on social media yesterday. With the deal, Trump stated, quote, "Ships of the world, start your engines. Let the oil flow." Jason LeBlanc has been appointed a provincial court judge for Prince George, effective July 13th. According to the province, LeBlanc brings over 26 years of legal experience to the position, practicing primarily in criminal defense, with some involvement in civil forfeiture matters. He has served on several committees supporting the provincial and Supreme Court, helped develop and mentor early career lawyers in the North, and worked with many of the Indigenous peoples in the PG area. PG will be saddling up as Rodeo Prince George returns for 3 days of events starting Friday. Some 300 to 400 competitors from Western Canada and Northwestern U.S. will take part across eight major rodeo events. VP Chris Scott says the event has gone beyond their goal of bringing rodeo back to PG in a big way.
4: Every year we see growth. We see more competitors, which means more stock, you know, more bull riders, more bronc riders, more ropers, everything else. All of the eight major events we do in the rodeo, we just see more and more competitors coming, and quality of rodeo and the competitiveness. It's very exciting to watch.
1: Rodeo Prince George at the Exhibition Park is set for Friday night and again Saturday and Sunday afternoon. 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I'm Hartley Miller.
5: Thanks, Hart. Good morning, I'm Carol Gass. It's 9:03 on Monday, and it looks like a gray, wet Monday for the most part. Could even see some thunder showers before all's said and done, and we're supposed to get to a high of 22. We've come up a degree at 16 now.
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0: The Washboard Union on Country 97 FM. Good morning, I'm Carol Gass. When negativity makes the most noise, let's turn up the volume on hope, kindness, and love. This is The Good Stuff.
1: That's the

0: A man once asked an old Buddhist monk,
1: "How can I allow myself to feel happiness when the world is full of suffering, war, injustice, pain, and loss?"
0: The monk looked at him with compassion and asked,
2: "If your mother was sick, would you stop eating?"
1: "No."
2: "Why not?"
1: "Because then there would be two people suffering instead of one."
2: "Exactly. Many people believe that carrying the weight of the world on their shoulders is compassion, but often it's only another form of suffering."
1: "But every day I see bad news. I see people struggling. I see cruelty, and I feel guilty whenever I experience joy."
0: The monk nodded, and he pointed towards a small flower growing through a crack in the sidewalk.
2: "Look at that flower. It grows in a world of storms. It grows in a world where leaves fall and animals die and winter comes. And yet, it still blooms. The flower doesn't ignore suffering. It simply doesn't allow the suffering to stop it from expressing its nature. If every kind-hearted person became hopeless, who would remain to help others?"
0: The man's eyes widened, and the monk continued,
2: "The world doesn't need more exhausted souls. It needs more people with enough peace inside of them to share it, enough hope to inspire it, enough strength to carry it."
0: The man whispered,
1: "So being happy isn't selfish?"
2: "No. Selfishness is turning away from suffering. Happiness is keeping your heart open despite it. Be grateful for your meal. Call your parents. Help your neighbor. Help a stranger. Be kind to someone who's hurting. You don't heal the world by carrying all its pain. You heal the world by reducing the pain you touch. So protect your inner peace, because a candle that burns itself out can't give light to anyone. A peaceful heart is not escaping the world. It's serving the world in most powerful way possible.

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0: George Canyon with Somebody Wrote Love on Country 97 FM. 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
1: Yeah, pretty deluxe if you ask me.
4: This is amazing. Thank you.
1: You're so welcome.
4: I do have an actual father, so this is amazing.
1: What a way to start a week, hey? And it's a week with my half-price deals coming at you on Thursday. If you don't know what that is, go to my halfpricedealsnow.com. Take a look around at how you could be saving 50% on goods and services right here in Prince George, starting Thursday at 10, like I say. Whatever you're doing with the rest of your Monday, play safe, have fun. I'm back again tomorrow morning at 6 a.m., and I'll talk to you then, okay? See ya.
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1: Well, look at that. It's just at 10 o'clock. It's Monday. I'm Colton Hoppy in the BC SPCA. They want to remind you of something as we're approaching the peak of summer. Our provincial news reporter, Emily Jovesky, has the scoop over on mypgnow.com. Looking outside as we are smack dab middle of the month here now. 22, it is the daytime high. Cloudy mainly through the day. Could be seeing showers off and on for the rest of the morning into the early afternoon. Thunderstorm along with it potentially. So just a heads up, you might be seeing a little booming outside. It is muggy and humid around Prince George right now. We're sitting at 17 with some light showers.
0: Thank goodness it's Monday. You don't hear that very much. But here, it's Morgan Monday. Enjoy on Country 97 FM.

We're going back to 1994 with Clint Black with that one. It's a good run of bad luck on Country 97 FM. How do you make a return to relevancy in the country music world after a nasty lawsuit case? Yeah, you come up with arguably one of the catchiest grooves in the history of country music. Clint, he had us in the palm of his hand with this one, creating that honky-tonk line dance vibe that was automatic, and it was also for good reason. We had all heard A Good Run of Bad Luck at the Super Bowl just a few weeks prior when country music was dominating the halftime show. Clint, he also was in the director's chair for the music video as well, mixing in that perfect amount of stage presence paired with clips from the movie Maverick. A Good Run of Bad Luck, it was an automatic number one for Clint back in 1994. It's Monday, smack dab, middle of the month. It's muggy and humid. It's Megan Maroney with Those Beautiful Things, Country 97 FM.

0: That's High Valley. It's I'm Leaving You here on Country 97 FM. I'm Colton Hoppy. Happy Monday. Welcome back into the week. Where have 14 days gone? I can't believe we're already smack dab middle of the month. Seriously, we're getting closer and closer to the peak of summer. Your kids, they're getting ready to enjoy their 8-week summer vacation. And if how humid today is, I think it's a real indication that we are in for a really, really muggy summer.
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0: JoJo Mason's Good Kind of Love here on Country 97 FM. I'm Colton Hoppy. How is it the middle of the month already? I will never understand this. But am I the only one who was having issues sleeping last night? Because I don't think it's supposed to be this humid yet. No, it's not supposed to be this humid. How do I know that? Because I wasn't sleeping with blankets last night. Normally I have the blanket on around midnight or so when it starts to finally cool off. Nope, that didn't happen because I straight up fell asleep last night, no blanket. Woke up this morning, no blanket as well. I'm okay with being comfortable when I sleep, but this is a little too much. It's the wrong kind of comfortable.
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0: Sully Burrows, put it on me on your Monday. You're listening to Country 97 FM. I'm Colton Hoppy. It's humid. It's muggy. I'm sweating inside because it's so much fun. I'm really trying to figure out the ways to cool off before I have to go and shell out an ungodly amount of money for a portable air conditioner. I have tried the cold showers. I have tried rigging every fan to create the perfect cross breeze. Nothing seems to work. It also doesn't help that I can't sleep on the floor because my upstairs is carpet. I have a feeling I'm in for a really, really bad summer if I can't figure out a way to cool things off and Mother Nature doesn't turn the humidity down.
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1: Good afternoon, I'm Brendan Palou. Construction has begun on Vanderhoof's new integrated primary and community care center next to St. John Hospital. The total anticipated cost of the project is $35.8 million. It's being jointly funded by the province through Northern Health and the Stewart-Nechako Regional Hospital District. The facility is expected to serve approximately 9,000 people once operational, and it will have capacity to support as many as 11,000 due to address the community's projected needs and growth. Work kicked off last month and is expected to be complete by the spring of 2028. A new free-to-use job platform is helping tradespeople find work. CrewDup launched roughly 2 weeks ago, connecting tradespeople to others in the industry, including employers, to find work similar to LinkedIn or Indeed. Now, the platform is open across the country, though founder Tim Mason says he's been reaching out for those in northern BC, as he's worked in the region before, adding the platform has seen a pretty good response.
2: We got 46 employers signed up so far and 375 users currently. We've had so many people reach out and say, wow, this is great because Indeed is not built for this, which is awesome.
1: The platform is currently on desktop and on mobile through search engines, though Mason says a dedicated mobile app is in the works and hopes to have it up in a month or two. Prince George will be saddling up this weekend as Rodeo Prince George returns for 3 days of events. Anywhere from 300 to 400 competitors from Western Canada and Northwestern U.S. will be competing across 8 major rodeo events, with some riders getting points and winnings towards their totals within their association. Vice President Chris Clark says the event has gone beyond their goal of bringing rodeo back to Prince George in a major way.
3: Every year we see growth, we see more competitors, which means more stock, more bull riders, more bronc riders, more ropers, everything else. All of the 8 major events we do in the rodeo, we just see more and more competitors coming, and quality of rodeo and the competitiveness, it's very exciting to watch.
1: The events take place at Prince George's Exhibition Park beginning Friday night at 5 with free admission, then ticketed events Saturday and Sunday, both starting at 2. U.S. President Donald Trump says a deal with Iran is complete. He posted the update on peace negotiations on social media yesterday. He also says he's authorizing the toll-free opening of the Strait of Hormuz and immediate removal of the United States naval blockade. With the deal, Trump stated, quote, "Ships of the world, start your engines. Let the oil flow." And with school set to be out for summer, BC Transit and the City of Prince George are adopting seasonal service changes. Starting June 28th, school special routes will be suspended for the summer. Now, this includes Route 12, Park Ridge, as well as Routes 96 and 97 for Shastie-Kelly Road. School trips on these routes will return when school resumes in the fall. Be the first to know. Get news alerts directly to your inbox by signing up at mypgnow.com.
4: Thank you there, Brendan. Good morning. Good afternoon, I should be saying. I'm Colton Hoppy. It's 12:04, 22 the daytime high. Expect the showers to be hanging around off and on the rest of the day, well into the evening, where it could rain most of the night. Tomorrow, a high of 19, and calling for a little more rain, maybe a thunderstorm tomorrow. Right now, though, however, just a little bit of light rain coming down, cloudy, 18 degrees. You see anything on the roads I should know about, 562-9797.
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Going all the way back to 2006, it's Kenny Chesney's Summertime, Country 97 FM. It's off his album, The Road and the Radio, and it is the vibe to get into our favorite season of the year here in Prince George. You might be actually wondering to yourself, how did Kenny come up with a song that talks about the season so perfectly? You don't actually need to look very far. The idea actually came to one of the writers Kenny was working with at the time, who had stepped outside to get a reset in after a writing session, took that deep breath of night air, noticed all the summer smells, and then driving around the next day, everything he saw, it was just like, yeah, it's summertime. Summertime as well, instant hit for Kenny, earning him a number one hit in 2006 and giving us one of those timeless summer tracks. Monday afternoon, we're smack dab, middle of the month. Luke Combs, Sleepless in a Hotel Room, Country 97 FM.

0: That's Josh Ross, Country 97 FM. And Colton Hoppy's Monday afternoon. Gorgeous weekend into a warm, muggy day outside today. And it's just going to keep getting hotter, keep getting muggier. And there's nothing really like waking up already sweating when it's like this. This happened to me this morning. I know I'm not the only person who woke up kind of grumbly like, it's wet outside and not because it's torrential downpour. We need to come together on this. We need to put our brains together and think, what's the best way for beating the heat? Outside of air conditioners, outside of the fan. I'm talking if you were 12 years old and were trying to beat the heat on a summer day. What are you going with? Myself, I'm going down the river. I'm going swimming. How are you going to beat the heat this summer? 250-562-9797. Let's come up with some easy ideas.
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0: 12:22, Monday afternoon. I'm Colton Hoppy. 22 is the daytime high. Expect some showers off and on throughout the rest of the day, into the evening, and into tomorrow as well. 18 degrees right now and very humid. We're sitting at that 80% humidex. Ugh, gross. But how would you go about beating the heat if you had the choice today? 250-562-9797. Sarah Evans making us feel a little nostalgic. It's Suds in the Bucket. 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

There's Dean Brody on Country 97 FM. I'm Colton Hoppy. We're talking about how are you planning on staying cool when the days get really hot and humid, because today it is very, very muggy. I'm kind of sitting here sweating to myself going, great, we have 3 months of this coming up. I have one of the more time-honored ones that we used to do when we were kids. The only thing is, I don't think we would be patient enough to set it up properly. We'll talk about it right after Gord Bamford, Country 97 FM.

0: I cannot wait for that show on Saturday night. It's going to be awesome. It's Gore Bamford, Drinking Buddy, Country 97 FM. I'm Colton Hoppy. We're talking about how are you planning on staying cool this summer. More importantly, beating the humidity, because it's a sticky one today around Prince George. And I want to talk about the one that we all did when we were growing up. Mind you, we were kids. It didn't hurt as much to do this. Do they still sell slip and slides? It's an honest question. I haven't seen one used in years. Those things got a lot of use when I was a kid, probably the same with you when you were growing up. There's two things we would need to ensure to do properly if we were to make summer of 2026 the slip and slide summer. One, you need to make sure there's no rocks under it, because you don't want to go to the emergency room and sit there and wait. That's never any fun. Two, try and set the slip and slide up on top of some air mattresses, because committing to falling right on the ground, it sounds fun in the time being, but you're going to wake up sore tomorrow.
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They are the Reklaws. We're honky-tonking about on a Monday. You're listening to Country 97 FM. I'm Colton Hoppy. We wrapped up Country Thunder. We also wrapped up our License to Grill contest this morning. That was a fun one. Hearing what your dad should or shouldn't be doing on the barbecue anymore for an amazing prize pack. Well, Carol Gass had that phone call this morning, and we're going to revisit what it sounded like in 3 minutes' time, right after Stephen Lee Olsen, Country 97 FM.

0: Here is Stephen Lee Olsen is bigger than this town. Country 97 FM. I'm Colton Hoppy. It's Monday afternoon, 12:47. And we wrapped up License to Grill on Friday. That was our big Father's Day package that we had prepped up for one lucky winner this morning. And we had that call earlier this morning with Carol Gass. Here's what it sounded like.
1: Hello.
2: Hi, is Ray there, please?
1: Hi, that's me.
2: Oh, hey, Ray. How's it going?
1: Good. How are you?
2: Good. It's Carol Gass calling from Country 97 FM.
1: Oh, hi, Carol.
2: Hi. Did you have a nice weekend?
1: Yeah, I did.
2: What'd you get up to?
1: Some yard work and just hanging out with the kids and the husband.
2: Oh, very nice. Are you ready for Sunday? Because you know Father's Day is Sunday, right?
1: I know it is. I know. No, I'm not ready. I keep telling my husband he's not my father.
2: Well, that is right. But I can help you with Father's Day, my friend.
1: Oh, my goodness. I forgot.
2: But I remembered, so I'm taking care of it, my friend. Yes. You are the grand prize winner in License to Grill.
1: Oh, my goodness.
2: Can you even believe it?
1: I can't believe it.
2: $100 GCs from Timberline Foot Fitters, Napa Auto Parts, Magic Wash, and a $340 prize pack from Howe's Family Farm Grass-Fed Beef.
1: Oh, my goodness. Wow.
2: Yeah, pretty deluxe, if you ask me.
1: This is amazing. Thank you.
2: You're so welcome.
1: I do have an actual father, so this is amazing.
2: Well, you go ahead and you parcel it out however you want. That is up to you. There's one more prize in the prize pack, friend.
1: Okay.
2: And that is a meet and greet with Canadian country superstar Gord Bamford at Saturday night's Rodeo PG Dance.
1: What?
2: Yes!
1: Oh, my God.
2: I know. And Gord's the nicest guy. He's just such a terrific person.
1: Wow.
2: Yeah.
1: This is crazy.
2: Well, it's a great way to start the week, if you ask me.
1: No kidding. Completely unexpected. Thank you, Carol.
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1: Look at that. It's 1 o'clock on the nose. I'm Colton Hoppy with you on your Monday afternoon. Trying to find a job, sometimes not the most fun thing. But did you hear what they're doing for trade workers across BC? Zach Barrowcliffe, he's got the story over on mypgnow.com. If you want to go and give that one a spin while you're sitting there for a couple minutes. 22, it's still the daytime high. Rain expected off and on throughout the rest of the day. Into tonight with a low of 11. Tomorrow, a high of 19. Chance of rain again and maybe a thunderstorm risk as we're going into Tuesday. All in all, I'm actually going to call today a win. 18 degrees, clouds, and the sun. It's just trying to poke through.
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As Sully Burrows has put it on me, Country 97 FM. I'm Colton Hoppy, Monday afternoon, 10 after 1. And that's it. We don't have hockey on our TVs until September now. The Stanley Cup Finals were wrapping up last night. But I think it's time we just put this one to bed for good right after Dallas Smith. Country 97 FM.

0: That's Dallas Smith with Terry Clark, Country 97 FM. I'm Colton Hoppy, and that is it. We no longer have an NHL season. It ended last night, so congrats to the Carolina Hurricanes. They're the Stanley Cup champions of 2026. I think it's good for all of us now. If you were overly invested, underinvested, or you just caught the odd game on your TV, that we have this nice summer break now. We get to go outside, we get to go fishing, get to go camping, road trips, and of course, start with the Prince George Rodeo this weekend. That is, Rodeo PG, pardon me here, that is going to be this weekend. It's the first time you're actually going to get outside and not have to worry about, okay, so if this starts at 5, I got to be home by 4, make dinner, sit down, and be uninterrupted for the next 3 hours. Yeah, I'm not going to lie, I'm really going to love not having hockey on my TV for the next few months.
1: Can't carry a tune to save his life.
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1: 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But at least he plays good music. 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
0: Well, right now, it's 1:17. It's your Monday afternoon. I'm Colton Hoppy, 22. It's still the daytime high. Are we going to get there? Maybe this afternoon. It's feeling a little more humid than normal, but we're heading in the right direction. We're heading towards summer. That's what I'm a big fan of. It's 18 around Prince George right now. You see anything on the roads? 562-9797. Blake Shelton, Country 97 FM.

Tucker Wetmore's Brunette, Country 97 FM. I'm Colton Hobby, Monday afternoon, 126. We're sitting at about 19 degrees here now. Rain starting to lightly pick back up. And this happened to me yesterday. I'm still not over it. I think I might be a little bit traumatized from this yesterday. And it's also a really good reminder of why you should be checking your shoes if you leave them outside overnight. We'll talk about it after Kenny Alarts, Country 97 FM.

0: Tenniel Arts. It's Don't Ruin Flowers on your Monday afternoon. I'm Colton Hoppy. You're listening to Country 97 FM. I traumatized the living daylights out of myself here yesterday. I left my flip-flops outside the house because I kind of just kicked them off. I was moving stuff around in the kitchen area, and I figured, you know what? These can live out here. If I'm going to the garage, they're perfect to just put on, kick right back off outside, and not worry about tracking the garage gunk inside. This is my reminder to you as we're getting well into summer here now to start checking your shoes if you leave them outside. I stepped on tent caterpillars. How is something fuzzy yet slimy at the exact same time? Just ugh.
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time to time with those crazy friends of mine. Head out on steel horses with wheels and we ride. We burn up that road to old Mexico, blend in with the desert

She is the biggest star on the planet right now. It's Ella Langley's Be Her, Country 97 FM. I'm Colton Hoppy. We're just about wrapped up with me this afternoon. Still got to get to what Tim Gavin has coming up with you a little bit later on this afternoon. We'll be doing that right after Tim Hicks, Country 97 FM.

0: That's Tim Hicks. It's one more on Country 97 FM. I'm Colton Hoppe. We're wrapping it up with me here this afternoon. But you're not being left alone. Tim Gavin, he has got your back 2-6 as always. Tim, what do we got going on this afternoon?
1: Well, lots to be excited about and lots to discuss. Like, I actually want to talk a lot about how bugs seem to be back with a vengeance this weekend. I'm not just talking about the 10 caterpillars. I've counted 8 mosquito bites so far.
0: Oh, don't worry. I was getting them when they were first showing up. It's nice to see everybody else now getting in on the unfun.
1: Yeah, definitely.
0: Tim's up 2-6. I'm back with you tomorrow, 10 a.m. Enjoy the rest of the Monday.
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1: Good afternoon and happy Monday. I'm Tim Gavin. If you're in the trades and maybe looking for some new work, there is a brand new platform meant just for that purpose. Check it out. Find all the details over on myprincegeorgenow.com. Looking outside, it's cloudy, also kind of humid. A little bit of rain off and on throughout the day, too. 19 degrees right now around Prince George.
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Going all the way back to 2009 for this song. You Belong With Me, Taylor Swift, Country 97 FM. You know, if this song was a person, they would be going into grade 12 coming up in September. That is just really crazy to think about. One of Taylor Swift's signature early tracks and inspired by overhearing a telephone call between one of her touring band members and that member's girlfriend at the time. That is your throwback track brought to you by our friends over at the Black Clover Pub. You having a decent Monday so far? I mean, a little humid, very cloudy, but you know what? At least it's warm. Megan Maroney, Country 97 FM.

0: It's Tabe, Blinding Lights on Country 97 FM. Happy Monday, I'm Tim Gavin. You know, I wasn't expecting all the craziness that, parts of town are currently experiencing with the 10 caterpillars. I mean, I know they're not fun to look at. I know there's a lot of them. But then I remembered, I guess they eat plants, don't they? And taking a look up the hill right next to Aspica Boulevard, you can see a really big patch, just a little ways away from the CN Center. I've actually heard that as far away as a couple of the golf courses here in town, you can actually see patches in the distance in the hill leading up to College Heights. And yeah, it's a pretty big patch. Almost kind of makes me wonder, if you walk over to where those trees are, does it feel like fall? And more importantly, with the sheer number of tent caterpillars, judging by the patch of trees that you can see up on the hill here, if you get close enough, can you hear them chewing on the leaves?
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0: Right now it's 219, 19 degrees. Feels kind of humid out there, but other than that, things are looking all right today. Roads are looking pretty good. But as usual, if you see anything else out there, you can always let me know. Call or text 250-562-9797. By the way, got some big news about this guy coming up in the 5 o'clock Country Report. But for now, here's Brett Eldridge, Don't Ya, Country 97 FM.

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Hey, what's going on? I'm Tim Galvin. All right, cloudy start to the week, but you know what? I still feel like this week it's going to be awesome. And you're actually getting to save money a little bit later on. My half-price deals now is back on Thursday, 24 hours only. And I'll give you a sneak peek of some of the deals coming up in just a few minutes. And if you're looking to have something to do to get some friends together, have a nice evening out, I've got just the thing. First, we got Bailey Zimmerman, Chevy Silverado on Country 97 FM. Happy Monday.

0: It's the Roadhammers, Country 97 FM. I'm Tim Gavin. You know, how long has it been since you've saved money on something fun? Well, we want to help out with that. Coming up this Thursday, myhalfpricedealsnow.com goes live 24 hours only, starting Thursday at 10. You're going to have a great time finding so many great deals. And maybe you're looking for something that's going to get you out of the house this summer. Well, found the perfect deal for you. Over in Nechaco Bowl here in Prince George, 1 hour lane and shoe rental for up to six people. So you, five of your friends, going bowling. And, you know, Nechaco Bowl, I love hanging out there. Every Thursday the last few weeks, myself, Hartley Miller, a few of the guys over down the hall over in the goat pen, we all go bowling. It's an awesome time. And when's the last time that you went bowling anyway? I mean, you probably had a ton of fun the last time. You've been talking about going back for a while, right? This is your chance. And you can actually save some money on it this Thursday. And by the way, if you head over to myhalfpricedealsnow.com right now, you can start looking at all the deals that you get to enjoy this Thursday and make a little bit of a shopping list.
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0: Justin Moore on Country 97 FM. Hey, how's it going? I'm Tim Gavin. I want to give a big congratulations to the winner of our Country Thunder giveaway. Chloe this morning has won a pair of tickets to Country Thunder in Calgary for June 26th to 28th and $500 cash. You know, let's go back to this morning, back when Carol Gass gave Chloe a call and we got her reaction.
1: Chloe, now, what is the date today? Do you know?
2: It is Monday the 14th or 15th, I believe.
1: It is the 15th of June. The 15th already, the middle of the month. Summer will be here before we know it.
2: Oh, that's awesome.
1: It is kind of awesome, isn't it? Here's the thing, though. In 11 days, Country Thunder starts.
2: Oh, and it would be such a privilege to go.
1: Well, then feel privileged, my friend, because you're going.
2: Oh, my God. Thank you so much.
1: You are welcome so much.
2: My coworker's going to be so excited.
1: You're taking your coworker.
2: Well, I asked him, but I'm not sure if he's going to want to go.
1: Well, maybe you can change his mind. Country Thunder is going to be amazing.
0: And it really is going to be amazing. I mean, Lainey Wilson is going to be there. You got Mark Chestnut and also Kane Brown. And by the way, this is his latest song, Woman, Country 97 FM.

0: Stumpf on Country 97 FM. How's it going? I'm Tim Gavin. Did you have a good weekend? You managed to get out and enjoy the extremely hot weather on Saturday and Sunday? I also kind of noticed something else about the weekend. Maybe you noticed this too. Kind of feels like last weekend was the weekend of bugs making a comeback. And I'm not just talking about the tent caterpillars. No, I feel like this is a stark reminder that if you do not have bug spray, or if you don't know where yours is, time to find it, pick some up, because, well, I'll admit, I forgot to put on bug spray, and I was outside a lot. Maybe I just need to find some standing water. I hope you manage to avoid it too, but you know, now that we're getting into summer, mosquito season is back with a vengeance.
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1: Good afternoon. I'm Brendan Paulou. One person is dead following a single vehicle accident on the Barkerville Highway. The Quinnell RCMP Sergeant Clay Kronbusch says they received a report of an iPhone crash notification on Highway 26 near the 2100 Forest Service Road Friday night just before 8:30.
2: A single vehicle left the roadway. The driver, who was the sole occupant, was ejected from the vehicle. Emergency crews attended the scene and attempted life-saving measures on the 29-year-old man. However, the man did not survive.
1: Kronbusch says police had received an earlier report from about 90 minutes of a pickup truck speeding and passing unsafely, but that they were unable to locate the vehicle at the time. He says the vehicle in the collision was the same one from the earlier driving complaint. An investigation is ongoing, but Kronbusch says they believe that speed and alcohol were both contributing factors in the accident. Mounties in Fort St. James responded to a shots fired call in the area of Highway 27 and Kenner Road. According to police, the incident occurred prior to 10 a.m. on Wednesday after receiving a complaint from the public. Multiple reports helped narrow down the search to a residence on Highway 27, which is known to police. Small gray or tan Honda Civic was believed to be seen fleeing the area. Out of an abundance of caution, the North District Emergency Response Team was called in to support. Northern Health and the province have broke ground on a new $36 million integrated and community care center in Vanderhoof, right next to St. John Hospital. The facility is expected to serve approximately 9,000 people once operational and will have capacity to support as many as 11,000 to address the community's projected needs and growth. Construction kicked off last month and is expected to complete in the spring of 2028. The new facility will replace the Almanica Medical Clinic. British Columbia is exploring reviving two major hydroelectric projects, including the Site E Dam on the Peace River. Now, the other project would be on the Hamathco River near Butte Inlet on the central coast. Site E near the BC-Alberta border was one of four Peace River Dam sites initially proposed in the 1950s. Plans for Site E were put on hold in the early 80s, and BC's Clean Energy Act prohibits the Site E project entirely. Energy Minister Adrian Dix says the government will seek amendments to the act to allow for exploration work. And the BC Real Estate Association isn't too giddy over what looks to be a decent May for housing numbers in the north. Our region saw 431 home sales last month, a spike of 5.6% when compared to 12 months earlier. However, economist Amit Sidhu says a struggling provincial economy and rising mortgage rates are creating a bit of a storm.
3: The economy right now is super weak. I think it's still mostly a reflection of some uncertainty that we're seeing from tariffs, which are disproportionately affecting the north. It really affects some of those cornerstone industries that produce a lot of commodities, softwood lumber, other things that are really entangled with the United States ordinarily.
1: The average home price in the region is $466,926, an increase of 4.5% from May of last year. PG is a little bit higher at $526,000. Be the first to know. 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
8: Hey, good afternoon. I'm Tim Gavin. Still looking pretty cloudy around Prince George, and it looks like that's basically how we're going to be starting our week this week. Expect more clouds for the rest of the day. We're going to be cooling down to about 10 degrees tonight. Once we get into Tuesday, we might see a little bit of sunshine by tomorrow afternoon, but we're only getting up to about 19 tomorrow, and there's also a chance of thunderstorms tomorrow morning. Right now, 17 around Prince George.
0: Thank goodness it's Monday. You don't hear that very much, but here it's Morgan Monday. Enjoy on Country 97 FM.

Jordan Davis on Country 97FM. I'm Tim Gavin. You have a good weekend? Enjoying the start of the week too here? Although, if you look over at the hill going up to University Heights, it's looking kind of bare in a few spots. Yeah, those tent caterpillars really making the rounds over there. In fact, kind of feels like a lot of bugs just creeping up all over the place. Not just tent caterpillars, but also mosquitoes and potentially stuff that might affect your garden. Speaking of gardening, if you are also raising up some plants this year, I need some advice, but we'll talk more coming up at about 5. First, we got Old Dominion, making good time on Country 97 FM.

0: just in time to start seeing the sun poke through the clouds just outside the Country 97 FM studios. It's Sean Austin, Paradise Found on Country 97 FM. How's it going? I'm Tim Gavin. Did you have a good weekend? Did you make the most of the beautiful weather that we got over the last couple of days? I know, not quite as nice today, but you know, still with some of the rain that we got, I'm sure all of our plants are really enjoying it. Speaking of plants, I need your help. Talking a little bit today how it feels like bugs are really back with a vengeance after this weekend. Have a ton of mosquito bites. Tent caterpillars very, very much making their presence known, especially on the hill leading up to College Heights. Seeing a few patches of trees with a lot less leaves up there. And it kind of has me thinking, you know, I've never really had to deal with pest control too much when it comes to gardening. This is going to be my first year trying to take care of that. Haven't seen too much damage yet, but I really want to know how to be prepared. If you are more prepared than me, I'd love to hear from you. If you have any advice on dealing with bugs, which ones are allowed to be there, which ones I should look out for, and we can share this knowledge together with everyone. 250-562-9797.
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0: Right now it's 3:22, 18 degrees. The sun trying to shine through the clouds, at least outside the Country 97 FM studios right now. But you know what? Yeah, I think it's just nice enough to be called a good day here. Your time and weather is for Books and Company in downtown Prince George. 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

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Hey, happy Monday. I'm Tim Gavin. You know, this week you have a chance at saving big on a lot of stuff around Prince George. So whether you're looking for something fun or maybe you're actually looking to get a big project done, check out myhalfpricedealsnow.com. In fact, I'll tell you about one of the deals coming up in about 5 minutes. And by the way, if you're really looking at having the perfect yard, this might be one that you're definitely going to want to look into. But again, I'll let you know in 5. First, we got Riley Green, Country 97 FM.

0: Evan Burrison on Country 97 FM. 334, 15 degrees right now around Prince George. Hey, I'm Tim Gavin. Starting on Thursday morning around 10 o'clock for 24 hours only, you get to enjoy some great deals over at myhalfpricedealsnow.com. And it's not just fun stuff. Maybe you got some big projects going on. You need some savings to help get through that on certain things like some tools. Or if you're looking to get that perfect lawn, why not have a little bit of a shortcut? Because Salmon Valley Sod is offering up 100 yards of sod for $175 on Thursday. And now this is really good grass. It's actually a mix of three different kinds, Kentucky bluegrass, perennial ryegrass, and fescue grass. 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The deals go live this Thursday.
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0: Mackenzie Porter and Owen Riegling on Country 97 FM. It's 3:48, 18 degrees. Happy Monday. I'm Tim Gavin. You know, only less than a couple weeks left to go in the school year for SD57 at this point. I can't believe like we're already halfway through June. I mean, I feel for the rest of us, this month probably goes by quick. Unless you're in school, whether you're a student or a teacher, I can only imagine how slow this month must be going for mainly the students, possibly the teachers as well, just because there's probably a little bit of stuff left to do. But, you know, if you were a student, maybe you were catching up on your homework, probably not a lot to worry about yet. Maybe the occasional exam coming up in the next couple of weeks. But for everyone who is still in school, whether you are a teacher or a student, less than a couple of weeks left at this point, and you got this.
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0: 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That's some good news if I ever heard it. 353, 18 degrees. Shaboozy. 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
1: Good evening, I'm Brendan Palu. There was a fatal accident in the Caribou over the weekend. Quesnel RCMP were called out to the Barkerville Highway near the 2100 road Friday night just before 8:30. Sergeant Clay Crowbush says a pickup truck left the road and the driver, who was the sole occupant, was ejected from the vehicle. He says the emergency crews attended and attempted life-saving measures on a 29-year-old man but were unable to save him. Crowbush says the RCMP received a report earlier in the night of a pickup truck driving erratically.
2: On June the 12th, at approximately 6:57 p.m., the RCMP received a report of a pickup truck that had been speeding and passing unsafely approximately 45 minutes prior to the report.
1: He says police believe that speed and alcohol were both contributing factors to the accident. The Fort St. James RCMP spotted a fleeing vehicle in the area of Highway 27 and Kenner Road after responding to a shots fired call on Wednesday morning. Officers embarked upon a residence in the area, which is known to police, following multiple reports by the public. Small gray or tan Honda Civic was spotted exiting the area. Out of an abundance of caution, the North District Emergency Response Team was called in to support. Anyone with any information is asked to contact the detachment. Two BC Conservative MLAs are demanding action from the province after a series of arsons that have ravaged Prince George's downtown core. In a letter to NDP Public Safety Minister Nina Krieger, representatives have asked her to review the current bail system, as well as schedule a meeting with local business leaders to discuss a clear plan of action, among other points. Prince George McKenzie MLA Kyle Giddens says a different approach to crime is long overdue.
3: We've had a government that has been too soft on crime. They've been indifferent to consequences, and the catch and release policies that have happened, they're not helping anyone. Businesses have called out the fact that recently those who were linked to these arsons were let out right away. This is completely unacceptable.
1: In addition, Prince George North Caribou MLA Sheldon Clare says several failed policies from the governing NDP have gotten us to this point.
4: With its foolish safe supply and fentanyl distributing activities, which are building a drug addiction crisis, which are contributing to economic deprivation and building poverty. And it's pretty clear that there's no plan to get out of it.
1: PG's Downtown Business Association is also asking local and provincial officials to declare a local state of emergency to deal with the matter. And British Columbia is looking into reviving two major hydroelectric projects, including the Site E Dam on the Peace River. More on the story here is provincial reporter Emily Javeski.
5: Site E near the BC-Alberta border was one of four Peace River Dam sites initially proposed in the 1950s, but it was shelved in the early 80s, and it's now on a list of prohibited projects under BC's Clean Energy Act. BC Energy Minister Adrian Dix says the government will seek changes to the act to allow exploration work to go ahead. BC's considering another project on the Hamathco River near Butte Inlet on the central coast. Emily Javeski, Vista News, Victoria.
1: Be the first to know. 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
6: Thanks for the update, Brendan. And good afternoon. I'm Tim Gavin. Still pretty cloudy out, but it's also pretty warm out there, too. Expect the clouds to stick around for the rest of the day. We are going to be cooling down to about 10 degrees later on tonight. Once we get into Tuesday, we might see a little bit of sunshine, but expect mostly more rain and possibly a thunderstorm coming in for Tuesday. Right now, about 20 degrees around Prince George.
0: 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It's Morgan Monday.

Lainey Wilson on Country 97 FM. It's 410, 15 degrees around Prince George. I'm Tim Gavin. Are you having a good Monday so far? You know, with a couple weeks left in the school year, there is something that I'm very excited about. But I'll tell you all about that coming up in a few minutes. First, we got the Chris Buck Band, Country 97 FM.

0: It's Cody Johnson, The Fall on Country 97 FM. 417, 16 degrees around Prince George. I'm Tim Gavin. With a couple of weeks left in the school year, I'm looking forward to summer vacation for the students of ST57 for one reason. Because every time the end of the school year comes around, I'm always reminded of, just times when I was in school. And I got nostalgic for things. Mostly all the snacks that I enjoyed in my lunch growing up and going to school over those 12 years. I mean, do you ever think about some of the stuff that you had in your lunchbox when you were in school? That stuff was great. And thankfully, if you're my age, most of that stuff is still on grocery store shelves. It's just I never bothered to get it during the school year. Mostly because I'm always worried on the offhand that I'll go over there, try to get the last thing on the shelf. Meanwhile, a parent's trying to finish off their grocery list. They're trying to get that too. I'm not about to stand in their way during the school year. However, over the summer, I think a lot of those school snacks, those ones are fair game.
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0: Right now, 422, 16 degrees, a little bit cloudy, but you know what? I think this is just a sign that the week is only going to get better from here. 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

It's the Washboard Union on Country 97 FM. 428, 16 degrees around Prince George. Hey, I'm Tim Gavin. Hope you're having a great afternoon. You know, by the way, now that the school year is almost over, I have a question for you. All those little snacks that you put in your kids' lunchboxes, do you still buy those over the summer? Or this summer, is your house going to turn into an ingredient-only household? Talk about that in a little bit. First, got a little throwback for you. Lone Star, Amazed, Country 97 FM.

0: Chris Young on Country 97 FM. How's it going? I'm Tim Gavin. Today we're talking about snacks that you put in your kids' lunches. And I mean, it's only a couple weeks until summer vacation rolls around. I'm wondering, when the school year is done, parents, do you keep buying all the snacks that you normally give your kids over the school year, over the summer as well? And we got a great comment from Charlene. She says, yes, might not eat them, but someone in the house will. Now, Charlene, hear me out. Since you have those in your house and you're going to be having those throughout the summer, I highly recommend that you try them. Because, I mean, let's face it. Some of those snacks, they're delicious. When's the last time you had a bear paw? You ever had a bear paw? Those things are awesome. Like, I kind of wish that they'd make, like, a grown-up version of those.
1: He was put on this earth for one reason and one reason only. He doesn't know what it is either. Afternoons with Tim Gavin on Country 97 FM.
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Nate Holler on Country 97FM. I'm Tim Gavin over on our Facebook page talking about whether you get snacks that normally go in your kid's lunchbox. Do you get those over the summer as well? Looking over at Facebook, Becca saying, heck no. They can make their own snacks with ingredients. Yep, I also come from an ingredient-only household in the summer. On the one hand, I do appreciate getting a chance to actually learn how to cook food. But, I mean, sometimes you just want some fruit snacks.

0: Emerson Drive on Country 97 FM, 449, back up to 21 around Prince George. How's it going? I'm Tim Gavin. You know, you have a chance at saving a lot of money on Thursday. Maybe you're looking at getting out a little bit, maybe doing a little bit of golfing. 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
1: Good evening, I'm Brendan Palu. There was a fatal accident in the Caribou over the weekend. Quinnell RCMP were called out to the Barkerville Highway near the 2100 road Friday night just before 8:30. Sergeant Clay Crowbush says a pickup truck left the road and the driver, who was the sole occupant, was ejected from the vehicle. He says the emergency